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3: Mostly cloudy, temperature falling to 50. East winds 5 to 15 miles per hour. Saturday, decreasing clouds, 72. Saturday night, scattered showers, 51. Sunday, mostly sunny, 78. Sunday night, mostly clear, 52. Memorial Day Monday, sunshine, 85. Monday night, mostly clear, 59. And for Tuesday, mostly sunny, 87.
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0: Mostly cloudy, temperature falling to 50. East winds 5 to 15 miles per hour. Saturday, decreasing clouds, 72. Saturday night, scattered showers, 51. Sunday, mostly sunny, 78. Sunday night, mostly clear, 52. Memorial Day Monday, sunshine, 85. Monday night, mostly clear, 59. And for Tuesday, mostly sunny, 87.
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0: Mostly cloudy, temperature falling to 50. East winds 5 to 15 miles per hour. Saturday, decreasing clouds, 72. Saturday night, scattered showers, 51. Sunday, mostly sunny, 78. Sunday night, mostly clear, 52. Memorial Day Monday, sunshine, 85. Monday night, mostly clear, 59. And for Tuesday, mostly sunny, 87.
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0: talk with Mr. Floyd from Mr. Floyd. Will you accept the charge from the United States?
1: Mostly cloudy, temperature falling to 50, east winds 5 to 15 miles per hour. Saturday, decreasing clouds, 72. Saturday night, scattered showers, 51. Sunday, mostly sunny, 78. Sunday night, mostly clear, 52. Memorial Day Monday, sunshine, 85. Monday night, mostly clear, 59. And for Tuesday, mostly sunny, 87.
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5: Partly sunny today, low 70s. East winds 5 miles per hour. Tonight, scattered showers, then mostly cloudy, 53. Tomorrow, mostly sunny, 78. Tomorrow night, mostly clear, 55. Memorial Day Monday, sunshine, 86. Monday night, mostly clear, 60. And for Tuesday, sunny, 88.
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0: on Tech. 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He hosts the Rich on Tech radio show. It is simulcast, but syndicated. There's the word I'm looking for. I know a thing or two about that.

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2: Partly sunny today, low 70s, east winds 5 miles per hour. Tonight, scattered showers, then mostly cloudy, 53. Tomorrow, mostly sunny, 78. Tomorrow night, mostly clear, 55. Memorial Day Monday, sunshine, 86. Monday night, mostly clear, 60. And for Tuesday, sunny, 88.
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3: Yeah.
0: We have Rich DeMuro on with us. 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
4: Makes us embarrassed.
0: Yeah, we're small time compared to Rich and how many stations he's on. 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Rich, I keep meaning to ask you, for people who don't know, the newsletter, what kind of stuff do people get with the newsletter? Like, what's covered there?
5: I mean, it's realistically, my radio show and my newsletter and my TV segments, they're all aimed at the average person. So
0: right. Which is what we love about talking to you. Mm-hmm.
5: Yeah, I mean, people are busy. They're working. They're experts in their field. I'm trying to cover the stuff that I think is the most important for the average person so that when you come up against something, you see something on social media, you need an app for something, that's the kind of stuff I'm sharing. Like, I call it the tech stuff you need to know about. So it's like handy apps, useful websites, and of course, explaining like what's happening with the big tech companies and, you know, the things they're trying to do.
0: Well, kind of like we just did in that last segment, we were talking about that travel site, Mind Trip Flights, you know, booking travel and stuff like that.
1: It's cool.
0: The Instagram Instant stuff, we were mentioning all that. If you missed that segment, we just talked to Rich about those things. You can find it on our podcast, today's podcast, when that goes on the iHeartRadio app. Rich, what else do you have for us this week?
5: I've got two apps that I really like that I've kind of been loving. The first is called Orb. So the guy who created one of the most popular speed test websites, you know, if you ever want to test your internet speed, you go to Speed Test. 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
1: Oh.
5: So like right now I could tell you I have an 83, which is, you know, it's fine. It's not very good. But it's like the best way of keeping on top of your internet like quality if you have a Zoom call or you're working. It's just, to me, it's like such a cool thing. It's completely free, and it's at orb.net. You can download it. I've got it on all my computers now. So
0: okay,
5: that's
0: so not your phone. So it's got to be like a desktop or a laptop?
5: You can download it to your phone, too. Like, you can have up to 5 devices for free. The phone, I find it's a little bit less useful because you have to actually physically open the app to see your speed. I'm waiting for them to come out with like a little widget that I can put on my home screen, which would show me like, okay, I've got good quality. But it's just one of those things, like, as a nerd, I don't know, it's just kind of fun to like see like, oh, do I have a good internet connection? Do I have a bad? So you're not doing speed tests all the time. And it's also taking into consideration more than just speed. It's actually looking at like the latency of your network, which means how fast when you press something, does something return to your computer, which is good for gaming. And other quality indicators that, you know, give it that score.
0: Yeah,
5: so that's
0: the way,
5: number one.
0: The price for, if you were thinking about doing Starlink home service, they just raised the price on that.
1: Oh, okay, man.
0: Yeah, the price just went
5: up. Yeah, I heard.
0: Yeah.
5: Kind of a bummer on that.
0: Yeah, I got some email. Oh, yeah. Upcoming price adjustment.
1: How adjustment?
0: Beginning with your next billing cycle on or after blah, blah, blah, the monthly price for your residential plan will increase to $130 a month.
1: Oof.
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0: lounger seats with his family on multiple occasions, but each time they were beat out by other guests who got there first.
1: I do hate that.
2: Uh-huh.
0: And there were a lot of signs around saying, you know, people can't reserve seats just by leaving a towel on them. But the guy says those rules were ignored.
1: Mm-hmm.
0: The hotel staff didn't enforce it. And at that point, the man was fed up. And so he sued the hotel, and the judge agreed with him.
1: Oh.
0: He said that the vacation was deemed defective because the family's needs were repeatedly unmet, and he awarded the man over $1,000 for his pool troubles.
2: Okay.
1: Okay. I'd rather them just get more sun chairs, but I like it.
3: I don't really hate either of these laws.
2: Yeah.
3: Because I've been to resorts where you have to get up so damn early just to get a chair. It's lame.
4: Yeah, and it doesn't sound like a cheap place to go vacation. It sounds like they should have enough accommodations with how much they just paid. Uh-huh.
0: Like, they're not required to have a lounge chair. They don't guarantee you a lounge chair, the point. And I just assume that's...
3: It's kind of implied, though.
0: Is it?
3: You got a pool, you got lounge chairs. Like,
2: I mean, it's in the photo of the resort.
4: Yeah, you're paying for the amenities.
3: It's that impossible to get a lounge chair?
0: See, that to me... Like,
3: I don't know if it's sue-worthy.
0: Like, but you're not assuming that they have one available for you that, you know, it's not going to be already taken by the time you get there. That's as ridiculous to me as thinking about, like, when they have to put on a professional driver, close course, do not attempt. Well, but they have to put that on there because, are we just supposed to assume that?
2: Staying at a resort, I would assume that they would have at least one lounge chair for me.
3: Exactly. And like you go to the buffet in the morning and they're out of coffee. Well, you just assumed you'd get coffee. Like,
4: I kind of did. Every single day of your vacation over 11 days and you never got a pool chair?
2: I mean, I've been to resorts where they have like tiers, like three tiers of lounge chair where it's like the ones that are just open for everybody. Then there's like the premium one and then there's the
3: Cabana
2: Ultra premium one.
0: Sure.
2: But like there should be enough for the free ones for everybody, for enough people that are staying at the resort.
0: So that would mean they'd have to have a lounge chair. So if all rooms were double occupancy, you'd have to have two lounge chairs sitting around the pool at all times, just in case you were at full capacity.
2: Yeah.
3: Yes.
0: I would never assume that would be like, I don't know.
4: That's a good point, yeah.
3: But I would never go to a resort assuming that for the entire week, I not once got a chair.
0: I'm not saying it's not a pain in the ass, you know, and people don't get down there super early.
3: Why are you sticking up for the man so hard?
2: Right? I've never been to a resort where the entire hotel is at the pool.
0: This is in the same bucket of annoyances of people calling the cops for dumb reasons. Like, you could be annoyed by it, but you filed a lawsuit because you didn't get a lounge chair. That's a hotel.
3: It's complain worthy. I don't think it's sue-worthy.
2: Yeah, I'm not suing.
0: You can say, you know what? You guys should have more lounge chairs. Put it in your survey.
2: A bad review.
0: Put it on TripAdvisor.
2: Yeah.
0: But you went to a lawyer. Yeah. I got $1,000. $1,000 seems to, you paid $8,000 for the vacation. They gave you $1,000. That seems to be more of a go away.
1: Yeah, and how much for the lawyer?
0: yeah, exactly.
1: Was it worth it?
3: But as far as that texting lawsuit goes, I'm on her side too.
0: Yeah.
3: If there's a rule that says you can't do a promo text before 8 a.m., don't do it.
0: I also agree that's annoying. So I'm with you that it is annoying.
3: Yeah.
0: I just don't know if I'm going through the whole lawsuit.
1: The
0: part of it.
3: Well, she fell on that sword for everybody else.
2: Yeah,
0: I would just
1: thank you for doing.
0: We all get those texting calls, but that's why I love those features.
3: Yeah. Oh, do it if you haven't done it. And Gina, I'll teach you how.
1: Oh, thank you.
3: If I can remember.
1: I appreciate it.
2: This last resort where they had the tiers of lounge chairs. Oh my God, the price for them. It was like
1: just sit.
2: It's like $75. It is basically like the same lounge chair, just a different color.
3: Oh.
1: It's like in a club. Like you're paying to sit down.
2: Yeah, it's insane.
0: 877-44-WOODY. Says, yes, Sammy. Just as I started giving out the phone number, she's holding up. She knows where I'm doing.
4: I just had it ready. Sorry.
0: Yeah, all right. Text over to 22987. Be right back. The Woody Show. We'll
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7: Partly sunny today, low 70s, east winds 5 miles per hour. Tonight, scattered showers, then mostly cloudy, 53. Tomorrow, mostly sunny, 78. Tomorrow night, mostly clear, 55. Memorial Day Monday, sunshine, 86. Monday night, mostly clear, 60. And for Tuesday, sunny, 88.
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0: No, no. I was with my lady the entire weekend. So
1: what about your side lady?
2: What?
1: Yeah. Maybe your side. Okay, where was your side lady?
3: Where's your second family?
1: Yeah,
0: I have no time for any of that.
1: What if Menji was a guy who was like juggling a bunch of chicks?
3: Yeah, so family codes.
0: God, no.
4: It's always the one you don't expect.
0: Absolutely.
1: That's my point, Morgan.
4: He's too sweet and quiet.
3: Damn.
4: So yeah, sorry if I exposed a lot, but they kept yelling your name, man. I couldn't ignore it.
3: You didn't get to the bottom of this because I need more information.
4: Well, they kept saying like, oh, ask her, they have pictures, and then they were just
0: I need
4: drunk.
0: Information.
1: Give me what pictures?
4: Also, don't shoot the messenger. If your girl comes after me, that's not fair.
5: Look,
4: I'm out there.
5: Anybody
4: doing
5: who's
4: job.
5: Listening who knows Menji's girlfriend, make sure she does not hear this segment.
1: Yes. Yeah. No.
3: This is strange.
5: That would just cause problems we don't want to have.
1: Because Menji's not a common name.
3: No, I've never heard it.
4: Even going back after the night I went through the audio and I'm like, was he saying Benji?
1: But oh, maybe. Yeah,
4: I
1: maybe
4: don't
1: it was
4: think
1: him.
4: So, because there was I ended the interview with her to go talk to
1: them. Maybe she just started her period. She's saying Menzies.
3: Menzies.
4: I'm married to my Menzies.
3: That's what we call it.
1: Trying to help you out, Menji.
6: Yeah, that's right.
1: Your secret life.
4: Oh, sorry, bud.
0: I have no secret life.
1: All right. Well, there we go. There's another round of Morgans. Can you kick their ass?
3: Yeah.
6: Somebody's phone's getting ran through.
4: My ass might get kicked later.
5: I don't think it's yours.
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1: I think it depends on what it is.
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3: Like if I buy something that has the option, here's the microwave way to do it, here's the oven way to do it.
4: I'm doing oven.
3: I do oven.
1: Like if I'm just heating up pasta, microwave just fine. Yeah. If I'm heating up pizza, not great.
3: No.
1: Right?
3: Awful.
1: Like air fryer. The air fryer is magic on that.
3: Air fryer
1: 2 minutes.
3: Does roll.
1: It's almost as quick as the microwave, but...
4: Have you tried a Ninja Crispy?
3: Apparently, can I interest you in a Ninja?
4: It's the same, way different.
1: Works the same as my
2: it's
1: air fryer.
2: Upside down air fryer.
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1: Wind makes everything worse. Hot, uncomfortable. Hot, but windy. Worse.
2: Air drop.
1: Rain, okay. Rain, but wind.
2: Yeah.
3: Goes right in your face.
2: Rain, yeah.
1: Snow, but wind. Uh-huh. It's worse.
4: The Woody Show.
0: You know, I love a good quote. I keep a little note on my phone in the notes section every time I see or hear a good quote
5: folder.
0: Yeah. I bring them on the air from time to time. This one professor is getting some attention. Man, where the hell is it? Manhattanville University. Okay. Anyway, this guy, Joseph Fanso, and they turned all of the stuff that he's told them over the course of the year into like a book of his best advice.
6: Oh, I like that.
5: All right.
0: You know? So they kept notes too. It's a 152-page handwritten book.
6: Jeez.
0: Yeah, and I'm going to add some of these quotes and see what you guys think of these.
6: Okay.
0: You know what makes writing slower? Talking. Because that sounds very much like a teacher thing to say.
5: Mm-hmm. Yeah.
0: Oh, you're supposed to be doing this writing. Mm-hmm. You know what makes writing slower? Talking. So shut up. No. All right. Who taught you wonder, love, and learning were supposed to be easy? Oh. Which

0: There's nothing you can do. There's no way to control. If someone's going to cheat on you, they're just going to cheat on you.
1: You can put stuff on their phone.
2: Yeah, you can.
3: Trackers, yeah.
2: You can improve you can your oral skills. Yeah,
0: you can make yourself insane.
1: Yeah, thank you.
2: Yeah, get in better shape. You know?
0: Stop being such a rag.
2: There's a lot you can do.
4: Yeah.
0: No, but, you know, they get so just consumed by it, and there's nothing you can do. Like, if they're going to cheat on you, they're going to cheat on you. So that to me, was the best thing. So we'll open up the phones, and the last man standing works is we'll hear a call, we'll hear what they have to say, we'll go to the next one, hear what they have to say, you know, and then pick our favorite of the two.
3: I love that.
0: And the last man standing topic, what's the best piece of advice that you've ever gotten, that you have found the most helpful in your own life? So you can win a prize.
2: Motivation.
0: Yeah, exactly. Use it to your advantage. Best advice you've ever got. Single piece of advice. Best single piece of advice you've ever gotten. 877-44-WOODY. If you want to call in for Last Man Standing, 877-44-WOODY. We'll do that next on The Woody Show. 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
10: Partly sunny today, low 70s, east winds 5 miles per hour. Tonight, scattered showers, then mostly cloudy, 53. Tomorrow, mostly sunny, 78. Tomorrow night, mostly clear, 55. Memorial Day Monday, sunshine, 86. Monday night, mostly clear, 60. And for Tuesday, sunny, 88.
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0: Just a follow-up. And I liked it for many reasons. Uh-huh. The Last Man Standing, the single best piece of advice you ever got.
2: That was good.
0: There's some good stuff in there.
3: Mm-hmm.
0: I find myself liking that stuff more and more anyway. Yeah. But I like that we put Seabass in control of choosing.
4: So did he, I'm sure. Uh-huh.
0: Well, yeah, of course. Here's a couple more that came in on the text. There were some really good ones on the text. Don't wrestle with a pig. You'll both get dirty, but the pig will enjoy it.
4: Yeah.
0: So, don't argue with losers.
2: Yeah.
0: 909 said, old man told me, watch your pennies. The dollars will take care of themselves.
4: Oh, okay.
0: Makes sense.
2: All right.
0: Greg, you cannot add days to your life, but you can add life to your days.
2: Aw, babe.
3: Do it.
2: The truth.
0: Best advice. There are two types of pain in this life, and you get to choose yours.
4: Yeah.
0: Discipline or regret.
4: Love that.
0: And then there's stuff like this. Don't be silly. Wrap your willy. Somebody texted over the 22987 with that one. And the three F's. If it isn't feeding you, financing you, or effing you, don't pay it no mind.
2: Mm-hmm. Got it.
3: Damn.
2: Got it.
3: Somebody's about to break up today.
0: Well, that it kind of reminds me of the if it doesn't float, fly, or F.
3: You rent it.
0: You don't buy. It's like basically don't get married. Don't buy some super crazy car.

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1: 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Where am I?
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1: It was us to keep it classy. Keep it a classy here today.
5: Always.
1: It is the Woody Show. Woody, Greg, Menace.
6: Yeah.
1: Gina.
7: Hi.
1: So if you want to call in, cool. Text in, cool. Find us, follow us on social media. Look for us there at The Woody Show. Keeping it classy. 44-year-old woman, Arizona. She's awaiting her sentencing. Last year, she had been running a criminal enterprise, selling drugs like coke and meth, and also some weapons. She'd sold somebody a gun illegally, and then just to make sure that she had all corners of the market for weapons covered, she sold someone a Bouncing Betty landmine.
7: Oh, my God.
1: Where do you get that?
8: Huh? Badass bitch.
6: Yeah.
1: Where do you get that?
7: I don't even want to look for that somewhere. On selling on my Google account.
1: Betty? A Bouncing Betty landmine.
7: That'll do it.
6: Damn.
8: Where to buy a bouncing...
1: Well, what is? Oh. I mean, it's a landmine? Like, where would you buy a landmine?
5: Oh, my God. Yeah, let's see.
1: Yeah, but then a bouncing Betty landmine.
5: And officially the German mine. It's a lethal World War II era bounding anti-personnel mine. Gets triggered by a tripwire or pressure. And then a powder charge launches the mine to waist height where it detonates and sprays hundreds of steel balls.
1: Jesus, where do you get that?
6: Yeah, okay. I'd be afraid to handle that.
7: Google is trying to save me from myself because I said where to buy a landmine. And it said, did you mean where to buy a landline?
1: where do I get a landline?
5: Are you sure you want to look for that?
1: Yeah. So the cops, they got wind of the sales. They raided the house. They found more coke, more meth, a really good amount of fentanyl, and several guns. She was arrested on a bunch of charges. She's looking at 14 and a half years in prison.
7: Bye.
5: Sounds like the stories you see every once in a while in the news when somebody's great grandpa dies and they go through his attic and they find grenades.
7: Yeah, totally. Yeah.
5: Maybe
7: yeah.
5: she found it in grandpa's attic.
1: Yeah.
8: And decided to sell it.
5: Yeah.
1: Let's keep it classy. A Qantas Airlines flight on its way to Texas was forced to divert. Passenger got violent and disruptive. The guy had abused the staff. And he'd come out of the restroom and at one point even bit a flight attendant while being restrained. The situation escalated. Passengers intervened, though. Like, we keep talking about that. Like, people can't act up on a plane and not expect to get your ass kicked.
6: You're getting choked down.
5: Stomp them.
6: Until you die.
1: So they diverted to Tahiti.
6: Oh, that's
7: boo.
1: Yeah.
6: Darn it.
7: Poor thing.
1: Yeah. Has anybody ever been to Tahiti?
5: No, it's been on my bucket list.
7: Tahiti always feels very to me.
5: Really?
7: Yeah, like Tahiti and Acapulco.
1: Fiji, cool.
7: Oh, yeah.
5: Fiji,
1: absolutely. Is Fiji and Tahiti kind of the same? Like, kinda, as far as like the vibe and the...
6: Yeah, for sure.
5: Sounds like
1: where you get like a hut over the water.
7: Yeah. Drink Mai Tais.
1: Uh-huh. Yeah, that's
5: right.
1: Cool.
5: Bora Bora.
1: Yeah, and then keeping it classy, a guy was just relaxing in his car in this

0: parking lot in Florida. The police rolled up on him. They came up, guns drawn. They started tapping on the window, demanding that he get out of the car. He did, and they put the cuffs on him immediately, saying that they had a warrant for him because he violated his parole. Now, when they searched him, they found a bag of fentanyl in the guy's pocket, something that he claimed was sugar.
1: Oh, sure.
0: Cops found more of this sugar in his other pocket. But before the cops could question him about it, he took a huff and he blew the fentanyl in their face.
1: Greg, that's like your worst nightmare.
2: Totally.
3: But did they die?
2: I know. From what we're told in the news, they should all drop dead.
1: It depends on the batch, right?
0: Well, there was a time where people were saying, don't pick up, like, if it looks like a dollar bill in a parking lot, don't pick it up, because even people are putting
4: speck of sand
5: a pin drop.
0: Like a pin drop of fentanyl on there, and people are picking up the dollar to get the dollar, and then ends up in the hospital because it's got fentanyl on it. Like,
1: who would give away fentanyl?
0: The man said it was because he saw the cop. He got some fentanyl on his hand. He thought he was just trying to keep it from going in the cop's mouth.
4: Oh, damn.
1: What?
0: Yeah, they didn't buy that.
1: You mean the sugar?
0: Yeah.
2: I was helping.
0: Found a bunch of other sugar in his car.
4: Did a wrestler, Goldust, used to do this and blow things into people's faces like that?
1: I don't know.
0: Or was it LeBron James?
1: With the chalk.
3: No, it's not every game.
0: Yeah, here's his thing. Here's from the body cam.
6: Sugar. Yeah,
7: okay. Oh. You carry sugar in the baggies like
6: yes,
7: that?
6: Yes, I do.
7: You mean the needles have sugar?
6: Yes.
7: No?
3: The needles have sugar.
7: Let me tell you something. Okay, you're not going to put your breath and, like, kind of straight on me. You understand?
6: I was just trying to blow that off your hand so you didn't get it in your mouth. Look, it's blowing right around. Close it. Close it. You might get sick from it. Don't touch it.
7: That's why I wear gloves, right?
0: Yeah, see, he's just trying to help, guys.
1: Oh, my God.
2: You carry sugar around in your pocket?
8: Yeah, don't worry about it.
2: Yeah. Not a problem.
4: Bitch. Yeah, I'm a baker, dude.
0: Just in case. You never know when there's going to be, like, afternoon tea.
1: Yeah, the neighbor has to borrow sugar.
2: Yeah, that's not your problem.
1: Yeah, bitch.
0: Yeah, broke out the menace excuse generator on that one. 877-44-WOODY. 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
13: Partly sunny today, low 70s, east winds 5 miles per hour. Tonight, scattered showers, then mostly cloudy, 53. Tomorrow, mostly sunny, 78. Tomorrow night, mostly clear, 55. Memorial Day Monday, sunshine, 86. Monday night, mostly clear, 60. And for Tuesday, sunny, 88.
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0: that's a... Would that be an easy question? Like a flower?
1: I thought you were going to tell me what color is that.
2: Yeah, that's not an easy question. Although you should at least know Wednesday, because your son is in romantic love with the star of that show.
3: Right.
0: Oh,
3: Jenna
0: that's true.
1: Yeah, there's no half point.
0: Didn't think about that.
1: Booger and barf for everybody.
2: Called trying. Thank you.
0: Booger and barf. Because you have to give an answer. I'm trying to be quick. All right.
4: So who's first at this round?
1: Who went last?
2: Back to me.
5: Seabass.
2: Back to me.
5: Yeah.
0: All right, Seabass.
4: So it's Seabass, Gina, Woody.
1: Yeah.
4: All right.
0: Last round. Last opportunity. At some free food. What is show weakest link?
4: Seabass, two under par in a hole of golf is referred to as a what?
2: An eagle.
4: Correct. Gina, what two alcoholic ingredients are used to make a traditional martini?
1: Vermouth and gin.
4: Correct. Woody, in computing, what does CPU stand for?
0: Computer penis unit.
4: Central processing unit. Seabass, what is the capital of Australia?
2: Sydney.
4: Canberra. Gina, what does a cartographer make?
1: Maps.
4: Correct. Woody, what gas makes up most of the Earth's atmosphere?
0: Carbon dioxide.
2: Nitrogen.
4: Seabass, what is the only U.S. state that has only one syllable?
2: Maine.
4: Correct. Gina, in the term G-force, what does the G stand for?
1: Oh, gravity?
4: Gravitational.
1: Oh, come on.
4: Woody, in the TV drama Ozark, who plays the role of Marty Bird?
0: Yes.
2: I know that.
3: Jason Roman.
4: Jason Bateman. Seabass, prior to Ronald Reagan, who was the last U.S. president whose first and last name started with the same letter?
2: McKinley.
4: Herbert Hoover. Gina.
1: Oh, come on.
4: And,
0: thank you.
4: All right, Gina. The four primary ingredients of beer are water, malt, yeast, and what?
1: Hops?
4: Correct.
1: Come on. And gravity, gravitational. Four, that's so mean.
0: Yeah, that I would have given her that.
4: I mean,
2: it's not not pulling gravity forces. Well, I wouldn't have made it, so it doesn't matter.
0: How many did we get?
2: Only five.
0: Well, how many did y'all get?
4: I got one.
0: I didn't get any of that one.
1: Yeah, I think I got like three or four.
2: Yeah.
5: Damn it.
0: Look, not our best showing, guys. As a whole, not our best showing. The first time ever we had a round where not one person, not even the all-knowing, almighty Seabass, could come up with a correct answer.
1: That was shameful.
0: That never happens.
2: But to miss a Jason Ruhlman question, Greg.
4: I know, that was kind of sad.
0: I've heard of the show. Not watched a single moment of
2: We've
0: it.
2: We've told you, but you'd like it. It's mobby.
0: Yeah, but I didn't commit to who's in it or anything. Yeah.
4: I've watched a couple episodes. All I know about it is that he's
0: Damn
4: in
0: it. All right. Well, nice try, guys. Better luck next time. Nice hosting job, Greg Goring.
4: Thank you.
5: Yeah.
0: More Woody shows next time.
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0: All right, welcome back. 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
1: Hey, yeah.
0: And we have our friend, Rich DeMuro.
1: Rich.
0: Hey. On Tech. He is a tech reporter. 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It is syndicated. 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I know a thing or two about that. 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Rich DeMuro, everybody.
1: Hey,
0: what's up,
1: Rich?
0: Buddy?
1: Good morning. Hello.
0: Hello, Rich. All right, so I don't know if you believe this stat. I saw that they came out with a stat talking about how on Memorial Day weekend, it's going to be another record number of people on the roads, and with the gas prices as high as they are. Do you believe that stat?
3: I think people may stay more local, but we were looking up some hotels for Memorial Day weekend, and OMG, I've never seen higher prices in my life near the beach. So
0: I mean, even flights. I mean, some Southwest flights, which were typically, I would say the highest I'd ever seen it on this particular route was like maybe $500 round trip. And the one I saw was for $1,200.
4: Oh hell no! We have a new first class. We don't know that.
0: No, it's just that was and that was Southwest on that first tier where you get to select your seat, and that's just the regular seat, not the, any of the premium seats. Because the only one that was cheaper than that was the one where they assigned you the seat at the airport.
4: Wow.
0: So and even that was maybe $75 or $100 cheaper if you did it that way. But, you know, I'm not, because you know what you're getting when you get to the airport, that center seat.
4: Oh, you're screwed.
5: Yeah,
3: you are.
0: No, thank you.
3: Yeah, let's be clear, too. The Southwest is no longer a cheap airline.
0: No.
3: Number two, they are, all these airlines are celebrating the demise of Spirit because that's what kept them honest.
0: And I don't hate Southwest, by the way. I've had decent experiences with Southwest. It's fine. Yeah. I never had a problem with the boarding group stuff the way that Greg boarding. Did or anything.
5: Ah, so annoying.
0: Anyway, so Rich, let's talk about it. There's a travel site. I heard you talking about it. It's called Mind Trip Flights. So for people who are interested in doing some traveling, tell us about Mind Trip Flights.
3: Yeah, so typically when you're booking flights, I use Google Flights. It's a great site, but you have to know kind of where you're going, the airports, the dates, the times, all that good stuff. This kind of takes a more AI approach. So you go to mindtrip.ai/flights and you just type in natural language, just like you would on ChatGPT, what you want to do. So let's say you have a week in October and you could take a vacation. You can say, hey, I want to go to a place that has an incredible cultural experience plus amazing restaurants and it's fully walkable for the cheapest week in November, in October, internationally. From LAX or whatever city you're in. And it will go and look through all this information that it has to find you the best itineraries. Oh. And what's neat about it is that Google bought one of the big travel companies, the one that owns all the data for the airlines. That's why Google Flights is so good. Well, this one is partnered with Sabre, which is the other big company with all that flight info. So basically, it has really good information and it's so smart and it's almost like talking to a travel agent.
5: Wow.
4: So then
5: once you decide it, Rich, then can you say that sounds great, book it? Or do you have to go through the actual process of booking it, everything it suggests?
3: Good question. You can use it to book because it is back end with Sabre and they also use PayPal. But I have a hint. I have a feeling that a lot of people like power users, especially may just say, hey, I'm going to book these flights on my own.
5: Uh-huh.
3: But, you know, you have the option of booking through there if you'd like. I'm sure they'd like that.
5: Yeah. Sounds good. Pretty damn easy.
0: All right, we're talking to Rich DeMuro, Rich on Tech. Find him on social media at Rich on Tech. Now, Rich, the next thing I want to bring up is something that I know, Gina, you got some questions about this. Instagram is pushing a new feature called Instance.
4: Yeah. What in the hell is that?
0: I saw Morgan post something with it.
4: Yeah, I keep ignoring it because I'm not sure what to do with it.
0: Yeah, what the hell is this?
1: Basically like Snapchat, right?
3: It's basically, Instagram has a history of copying Snapchat features. I mean, the story is Snapchat, Instance is Snapchat. So when you open up Instagram at this point, when you go to your messages, you may see a little stack of photos in the lower right-hand corner. If you tap those, you can look through what your friends are posting, but you can only look at these photos once, and then they disappear from your view. And theoretically disappear forever, but you know, we know that nothing on the internet is going away forever.

0: And if you want to take one of these pictures, you can go to the camera, you know, through the instance, tap that little stack of photos. And when you tap the shutter button, you have to know that it posts instantly, like to this little instance. So the first picture I took, I was literally just looking at the camera. I'm like, what is this? And like, that was the picture that posted to all these people. So be very careful where you aim your camera.
1: Oh yeah, if you're checking on the toilet or something.
0: Yeah. Yeah. Exactly, exactly.
2: And just
0: what is this new instance?
2: Yeah, and just as a fun fact, I think this is the same for Snapchat, I just tried to take a screenshot of you, Rich, on yours, and it says, you can't screenshot this or record this. It's only meant to be viewed once. So don't try and get sneaky, anybody.
0: Yes, but here's the thing, and this is what I think parents need to talk about with their kids and people need to remember in general. Number one, you're sending these photos through giant Meta servers. They are never going away. They are staying on there forever, so don't get silly. Number two, you could always, Gina, have someone else just record over your shoulder, just capture the screen.
3: Yeah,
2: yeah, that's true. It won't look good, but you can.
3: Not that you should do that, but that's what you could do.
0: Yeah. Yeah. Yeah. But nothing goes away forever. My point is, this is not like a safe, secure, private way of like sending photos to people. No way.
3: Speaking of safe and secure, somebody mentioned, on the iPhone, something I never realized is that, you know, up there where it has like your battery, how many bars you've got for your signal.
4: Right.
3: Sometimes you'll see like a little green light or a little like orange light dot that'll come up there. And what does that mean?
0: Orange means the microphone is being used by an app.
3: Right.
0: Green means the camera or the camera and microphone are being used. And this is going viral. A lot of people are saying, oh, this is when the government can tap into your phone, which is not true, at least in America, hopefully. But the reality is they added these icons a couple of years ago with the iPhone. I guess people are just noticing. But if you pull down on the top of your phone, it will tell you which app is actively using the mic or whatever is lit.
3: So if you swipe down, like finger swipe from the top right corner, it'll show you that stuff. I'd seen those before and I didn't know the meant until I saw that thing. Yeah. So we brought that up. But the other thing to talk about, Rich, is now how messages between iPhone and Android are more private. I do see something every once in a while, a message. It'll say encrypted.
2: Mm-hmm. Yeah, what's that about?
3: Yeah, like, what is that? Like, is it?
4: Yeah, I noticed that with yours lately, Woody.
3: Oh, really?
4: Every text that you and I send, at the top it says encrypted, but it doesn't say that with, say, Gina.
2: Right.
0: iPhone to iPhone has been encrypted now for probably the past, it's been a while, but now they're showing when it's encrypted up at the top. You'll see a little lock icon. So that's been going on for a while. They just weren't very like clear about showing you that. And by the way, end-to-end encryption is the best encryption you can get because it means that nobody can read your messages when they're in transit. So that means Apple can't read it, T-Mobile can't read it, the government can't read it, Verizon.
3: Like for real though? Like for real I can't read it?
0: I mean, for real. As long as, I mean, I'm sure there's a white paper somewhere on Apple's website that explains and on Google's. But here's the big news is that, so it used to be Android to Android was also encrypted in the past year or so. But now, in the past couple of weeks, Apple and Google have played nice. And they said, you know what? We are going to make texts between these two platforms encrypted end to end, which is a huge win for privacy. Because when you send a message to someone on Android or Android to iPhone, as long as you're both on the latest software, you will have end to end encryption, which means nobody else can read those messages. Unless, of course, you screenshot it and share it on social media.
3: Rich, over someone's shoulder, like Gina suggested.
2: Yeah, right. Yeah. Like I want you to do. I'm looking at text from Woody, and it doesn't have anything about being encrypted, and Greg's does. Is there like an option to turn it on?
0: You can, as long as you're updated to iOS 26.5, it should automatically turn on.
2: Oh, okay.
0: And it's going to start turning it on for even older conversations. So it could be that if you have an existing conversation with someone, that may not be end-to-end encrypted until Apple goes through and says like, okay, let's do all the old conversations.
2: Okay.
0: Right now, if you start a new one, it should do that. But yes, I've noticed in my messages, they're all over the map right now, but eventually everything will be end-to-end encrypted like by default.
3: Right. All right. Well, we're talking to Rich DeMuro, Rich on Tech. 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
6: Partly sunny this afternoon, low 70s, southerly winds 5 miles per hour. Tonight, scattered showers, then mostly cloudy, 53. Tomorrow, mostly sunny, 78. Tomorrow night, mostly clear, 55. Monday, sunny, 84. Monday night, mostly clear, 59. And for Tuesday, sunny, 90.
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3: Yeah.
0: We have Rich DeMuro on with us. Rich DeMuro, Rich on Tech, tech reporter, handles tech for KTLA Television in Los Angeles. 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
4: Makes us embarrassed.
0: Yeah, we're small time compared to Rich and how many stations he's on. 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Rich, I keep meaning to ask you, for people who don't know, the newsletter, what kind of stuff do people get with the newsletter? Like, what's covered there?
5: I mean, it's realistically, my radio show and my newsletter and my TV segments, they're all aimed at the average person. So
0: right, which is what we love about talking to you. Mm-hmm.
5: Yeah, I mean, people are busy. They're working. They're experts in their field. I'm trying to cover the stuff that I think is the most important for the average person so that when you come up against something, you see something on social media, you need an app for something. That's the kind of stuff I'm sharing. Like, I call it the tech stuff you need to know about. So it's like handy apps, useful websites, and of course, explaining like what's happening with the big tech companies and, you know, the things they're trying to do.
0: Well, kind of like we just did in that last segment. We talked about that travel site, Mind Trip Flights, you know, booking travel and stuff like that.
6: It's cool.
0: The Instagram Instant stuff. We were mentioning all that. If you missed that segment, we just talked to Rich about those things. You can find it on our podcast, today's podcast, when that goes on the iHeartRadio app. Rich, what else do you have for us this week?
5: I've got two apps that I really like that I've kind of been loving. The first is called Orb. So the guy who created one of the most popular speed test websites, you know, if you ever want to test your internet speed, you go to Speed Test. 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
6: Oh.
5: So like right now I could tell you I have an 83, which is, you know, it's fine. It's not very good. But it's like the best way of keeping on top of your internet like quality if you have a Zoom call or you're working. It's just, to me, it's like such a cool thing. It's completely free, and it's at orb.net. You can download it. I've got it on all my computers now. So
0: okay,
5: that's
0: so not your phone. So it's got to be like a desktop or a laptop?
5: You can download it to your phone too. Like, you can have up to 5 devices for free. The phone, I find it's a little bit less useful because you have to actually physically open the app to see your speed. I'm waiting for them to come out with like a little widget that I can put on my home screen, which would show me like, okay, I've got good quality. But it's just one of those things, like, as a nerd, I don't know, it's just kind of fun to like see like, oh, do I have a good internet connection? Do I have a bad? So you're not doing speed tests all the time. And it's also taking into consideration more than just speed. It's actually looking at like the latency of your network, which means how fast when you press something, does something return to your computer, which is good for gaming, and other quality indicators that, you know, give it that score.
0: Yeah,
5: so that's
0: way,
5: number one.
0: The price for, if you were thinking about doing Starlink home service, they just raised the price on that.
6: Oh, okay. Man.
0: Yeah, the price just went
5: up. Yeah, I heard.
0: Yeah.
5: Kind of a bummer on that.
0: Yeah, I got some email. Oh, yeah. Upcoming price adjustment.
6: How adjustment?
0: Beginning with your next billing cycle on or after blah, blah, blah, the monthly price for your residential plan will increase to $130 a month.
6: Oof.
0: You will still enjoy unlimited data for 4K streaming, gaming, video calls, and high-speed connectivity. They're just raising the price. There's nothing necessarily new or more or faster or whatever.
6: How much was it?
0: You know, I'm not sure what the price was.
6: Okay.
5: I'm looking. It's got like $55, $85, or $130. So $130 is like the top of the line.
0: Yes, the residential max plan. We just have so many people and so many things.
6: Oh,
0: going on. Like the washer and dryer hooked up to the Wi-Fi.
4: Yeah, exactly.
6: The toaster.
0: Yeah, our toaster.
6: Don't forget the toaster.
0: Yeah, yeah. And what was the other app?
5: The other app is called Clove. So this is an app. If you always are like me, where you're finding a bunch of recipes that people are putting on like social media, like TikTok, Instagram, it's kind of tough to like track those. This is a great app because you put the URL of Instagram or TikTok, whatever, in this app, and it goes through with AI. It finds the whole recipe, the transcript, and it puts it into this like clean, easy to follow format, but also makes it look beautiful. And so you can create a library of all these recipes that you and I know you'll never, ever make, but at least you'll have them.
6: Yeah,
4: that sounds good.
6: Looks great. Greg and I are on board.
4: That sounds good, because what I do is I see a recipe that I like a video, and I send it to myself.
6: Mm-hmm.
4: And then I have to thumb through 1,000 messages to find it and say, oh, yeah, and then pause it to see how to make it.
5: This will make it a lot better, and it's completely free, which is

0: always earns high marks in my book. But it's just, I'm telling you, it's, I had a different recipe app that I liked that I was recommending. This one kind of blows it away because it's free and unlimited and it makes your recipes look so nice. I might actually cook one of them one of these days.
1: All right. It's called Clove. That's if you cool. want to see it there. We're talking to Rich DeMuro, Rich on Tech. And one final thing here that I want you to talk about, because you guys, we've heard about how, you know, people can set these different things up. You can chat with your dead relatives through like a AI type of thing. Would you be interested in doing that is a different question. Some people are really creeped out by the idea of it. What is, there's this startup that you were mentioning, Rich, that you can create basically like an AI version of yourself. And then this way people can chat with you when you're dead.
2: Oh, weird.
0: Yeah, this is so weird, but it's like one of those things that you know is going to be popular. I mean, I don't know. I feel like it's kind of weirder for your family to have to like deal with this when you die.
1: You
0: know?
1: Like, do you want
0: this? Let me.
1: Like, do you want like? Let me, like, as a living person, like, would you want your family talking to some AI version of you?
2: I mean, we'd be gone. Who would care?
1: No, I know.
3: I guess. I think it's more about introducing
0: you. Like all the
3: you
0: questions to, you want to ask.
3: Yeah, and I think it's more about introducing you to other family. Like, if I had this for my dad, I could tell my son, like, hey. You know, check this out. This was grandma. You don't remember him very well. It wouldn't, for me, it wouldn't be mostly for me. It would be to introduce him to others, which I know sounds creepy, but I kind of think that's cool.
0: Yeah. So this one is called Stamp Human. And basically you upload a picture of yourself, your voice, and then you answer a whole bunch of questions about your life and with a particular emphasis on your crazy college years. No, I'm just kidding.
1: Yeah, Greg, all your slut face.
3: So your grandkids can hear about it.
0: And then you just leave this bomb on your grandkids when you die. You know, it's like, hey, here's my crazy stories. No,
2: let's talk about
0: so you
2: STDs.
0: Go through all these questions. Here's how I learned the hard way.
2: Yeah.
3: This is cool.
0: You give it all this information and then it creates this AI avatar and there's different levels of service. So they can chat with you by text, but the highest level gives you like an actual AI avatar that they can fire up their computer, go to this website and like ask you a whole bunch of questions. And, you know, obviously there's AI, so it's going to hallucinate some things, but it has your life story. So it's, I don't know. It's kind of weird, but kind of cool at the same time.
4: Yeah. I think I would ask my family, would they want that? Because again, I'll be gone. Who cares?
1: It'd be kind of cool if you had one that you can, you know, incorporate into a tombstone.
3: Yeah, and so, that's so futuristic.
1: Yeah, I've seen some of those where they
4: have a video.
1: Yeah, there's like a video playing. Oh, this is just a whole different level.
3: Yeah. If you're seeing this, I'm dead.
1: Ask me about me.
3: Yeah.
1: As people are like making their walks through cemeteries and stuff.
0: All right, I've always wanted to make one of those videos. Like, if you're hearing this, I'm gone.
3: Yeah, me too.
1: Well, Rich DeMuro.
0: If you make that, you're setting yourself up for disaster.
3: Yeah.
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2: Thanks, Rich.
4: Yeah.
0: Thanks for having me.
1: As always, man, thank you. Appreciate your time. We're going to take a quick break. More Woody Show's next. Hang on.
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0: 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The Woody Show. Well, a couple of dumb lawsuits in the news. Let's see. We'll start with this one. I'll start with the one that I think I think they're both dumb. The one I think is least dumb. Woman in California is suing Fashion Nova, claiming that the company violated federal quiet hour rules by sending her promotional text messages too early in the morning.
2: Oh, she's sleeping.
0: She says that she received about 8 marketing texts, roughly 7:24 and 7:32 a.m., which is before the 8 o'clock in the morning cutoff.
1: Okay.
0: Under the Telephone Consumer Protection Act, the lawsuit argues that she never gave proper consent to be texted and is seeking to represent a larger group of customers who also received early or late promotional texts over the past several years. Let's see.
3: I don't hate that one.
0: Yeah. It's
3: so annoying.
1: I mean, it's the rules.
0: There's nothing that says, like, you have to have your phone on ring or notify or
2: do nothing. You do,
3: like, there's that rule.
0: Just what Greg just did.
2: Yeah.
0: Like, if,
3: you know, the best.
0: Like, Greg was just talking about how he has his phone set up now.
3: It only takes text from people in my contacts.
0: Yeah. If it's not in your contacts, it won't notify you.
3: No.
0: Won't
2: ping or beep.
0: It won't be until you go into your text that you even see it sitting there.
2: Yeah.
3: Right.
0: You're like, oh, where when did this come through?
2: Surprise.
1: Some of these promo emails is just like every other day with the same company. Like, who are reading those?
3: Right.
1: Or opening them.
3: And imagine thinking 7:30 is early.
0: And then this is another super dumb one. This is a German tourist who won his case against a hotel in Greece after they didn't have enough sun loungers to accommodate everybody at the pool.
2: I mean, that's my dream, but yeah.
0: The man paid $8,000 for an 11-day trip at a hotel, and he tried to get sun lounger seats with his family on multiple occasions, but each time they were beat out by other guests who got there first.
2: I do hate that.
3: Uh-huh.
0: And there were a lot of signs around saying, you know, people can't reserve seats just by leaving a towel on them. But the guy says those rules were ignored.
2: Mm-hmm.
0: The hotel staff didn't enforce it. And at that point, the man was fed up. And so he sued the hotel. And the judge agreed with him.
2: Oh.
0: He said that the vacation was deemed defective because the family's needs were repeatedly unmet. And he awarded the man over $1,000 for his pool troubles.
1: Okay.
2: I'd rather them just get more sun chairs, but I like it.
3: I don't really hate either of these lawsuits.
1: Yeah.
3: Because I've been to resorts where you have to get up so damn early just to get a chair. It's lame.
4: Yeah, and it doesn't sound like a cheap place to go vacation. It sounds like they should have enough accommodations with how much they just paid.
0: Uh-huh. Like, they're not required to have a lounge chair. They don't guarantee you a lounge chair is the point. And I just assume that's...
3: It's kind of implied, though.
0: Is it?
3: You got a pool, you got lounge chairs. Like,
1: I mean, it's in the photo of the resort.
4: Yeah, you're paying for the amenities.
3: It's that impossible to get a lounge chair?
0: See, that to me, like,
3: I don't know if it's sue-worthy.
0: Like, but you're not assuming that they have one available for you that, you know, it's not going to be already taken by the time you get there. That's as ridiculous to me as thinking about, like, when they have to put on a professional driver, close course, do not attempt. Well, but they have to put that on there because, you didn't... Are we just supposed to assume that?
1: Staying at a resort, I would assume that they would have at least one lounge chair for me.
3: Exactly. And like you go to the buffet in the morning and they're out of coffee. Well, you just assumed you'd get coffee. Like,
4: I kind of did. Every single day of your vacation over 11 days and you never got a pool chair?
1: I mean, I've been to resorts where they have like tiers, like 3 tiers of lounge chair where it's like the ones that are just open for everybody. Then there's like the premium one. And then there's the
3: Cabana
1: ultra premium one.
0: Sure.
1: But like there should be enough for the free ones for everybody, for enough people that are staying at the resort.
0: So that would mean they'd have to have a lounge chair. So if all rooms were double occupancy, you'd have to have 2 lounge chairs sitting around the pool at all times, just in case you were at full capacity.
1: Yeah.
3: Yes.
0: I would never assume that would be like I don't know.
4: That's a good point. Yeah.
3: But I would never go to a resort assuming that for the entire week I not once got a chair.
0: I'm not saying it's not a pain in the ass. You know.

0: and people don't get down there super early.
1: Why are you sticking up for the man so hard?
2: Right? And I've never been to a resort where the entire hotel is at the pool.
0: You know what? This is in the same bucket of annoyances of people calling the cops for dumb reasons. Like, you could be annoyed by it, but you filed a lawsuit because you didn't get a lounge chair. That's a hotel.
1: It's complain worthy. I don't think it's sue-worthy.
2: Yeah, I'm not suing.
0: You can say, you know what? You guys should have more lounge chairs. Put it in your survey.
2: A bad review.
0: Put it on TripAdvisor.
2: Yeah.
0: But you went to a lawyer.

0: Thank you for doing
1: so. We all get those texts and calls, but that's why I love those features.
2: Yeah. Oh, do it if you haven't done it. And Gina, I'll teach you how.
0: Oh, thank you.
2: If I can remember.
0: I appreciate
3: it. This last resort where they had the tiers of lounge chairs. Oh my God, the price for them. It was like.
0: To sit.
3: It's like $75. It is basically like the same lounge chair, just a different color.
2: Oh.
0: It's like in a club. Like you're paying to sit down.
3: Yeah, it's insane.
1: 877-44-WOODY. Says, yes, Sammy. Just as I started giving out the phone number, she's holding up. She knows where I'm doing.
4: I just had it ready. Sorry.
1: Yeah, all right. Text over to 22987. Be right back.
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1: 877-44-WOODY. 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Give us your thoughts there. All right, so Morgan went to UFC over the weekend.
2: Well, technically not UFC.
3: It's not UFC? No, it's Netflix.
2: Netflix MMA.
3: Oh. It was technically whatever Jake Paul's production is, technically his.
2: MVP promotion.
1: Yeah. Oh, okay.
3: It was MMA, yes.
1: My bad.
2: But yes, it was at a fight.
1: Okay, but she went to the fight, the Ronda Rousey.
3: The biggest fight of the weekend.
1: Friday. Yeah, exactly. Nate Diaz. And she was there, and she was fangirling that. Have you had any more conversations with the guy that slid into your DMs?
2: All day and all night.
4: What? Nice. Okay. So are you going to see him?
2: Yes.
4: Not on your dime.
2: Oh, God, no.
1: Okay. No, you're assuming that's going to happen, or have you guys set something up?
2: Things are happening. Okay.
5: All right.
6: No wonder you're smiling.
4: Is he sending you a plane?
2: Ooh, if I get on a private jet.
1: Does he have? Does this guy have private jet money?
2: Oh, yeah.
1: He does?
5: Nice.
2: Oh, yeah.
3: Okay, what's going on here?
4: Can we all go?
2: It's very simple what's going on.
4: Can we just hitch a ride and then he'll never see us again?
3: Morgan, look, I like you. I'm looking out for your best interests.
2: Babe.
3: But what?
2: Wait, say it again.
3: But this sort of situation screams, not Morgan, this screams like rando Instagram ho.
4: So?
2: Exactly.
4: Let
2: so
4: her act like a rando
2: awesome
4: Instagram ho.
2: That I get the opportunity.
3: I'm not saying I wouldn't do it.
2: This is so rare for me. I'm not one of those hoes.
3: Oh, you've only been flown out to Cabo last year.
2: I was dating him. She's trying to level up. Not at the beginning. Nope. Yeah, you're right. You're right.
6: That was the first date.
1: That's how I got the name Cabo.
2: But this is what rich and borderline famous guys do. They see something they want and they get it.
4: All day.
2: So,
3: all right.
4: She's not thinking he's going to propose when she gets
2: there. I don't want anything to do with him. I will make a great side chick.
1: I think what Seabass is saying is that you need to value yourself more and not be...
5: What?
2: No,
1: you're not?
4: Have you met him?
1: Are you saying
5: that he's shocked by the...
3: I'm saying this is unusual for a Morgan type because...
2: What did he see in me? I don't know.
3: Well, that's not what I'm saying specifically, but...
1: You're telling her don't be an Instagram hoe.
3: I'm not saying don't do it. I'm just saying there's something weird about this. There's something screwy.
2: Maybe it's love at first sight. You never know.
4: Yeah, this time.
2: Maybe
4: okay
2: I get
4: with
2: married.
4: Oh damn.
3: I'd do it if I were you, but I'm still
6: I think it tracks.
4: I wasn't down for you to go to Cabo with a stranger. I am so down for you to be flown out to this.
7: But here's my question. A little bit to Seabass's point, which is how you said that you had a connection right when you first met and all this stuff. How come he didn't
1: get
7: your number?
1: She perceived a connection.
5: Because that's how you do it. You like wait for to see if you're tagged in Instagram.
2: We saw each other in passing. Like, we said two words to each other.
7: Oh, okay. So
2: I just
7: didn't
2: saw that
7: he
2: looked
7: long
2: me up and down.
7: I gotcha. Okay.
1: So, again, this guy, he is a trainer for one of the fighters.
2: Correct.
1: And she recognized him.
2: I've been a fan of his for years.
3: So a former
4: fighter. Already knew who he was.
2: It's called manifesting people.
4: Thank you.
3: That's true.
2: I hate that word, but it's true.
3: No, it's true because, like I say this to guys, like you're not going to get women if you go to work every day at the electricity factory, for instance.
1: Oh, the electricity factory?
4: Oh, so they make electricity?
3: Be around hot women if you want to be around hot women. Same thing for Morgan. Be around fighters if you want to be around fighters.
2: Yes, and it's finally paying off for me.
6: Good for you.
2: Oh, I'm so excited.
6: Happy for you.
2: Somebody get the mop out.
4: Oh, my.
2: They were mopping my seat a lot at the fights, though. Like, the guys that work there will come around because spill drinks and stuff like that. And they kept mopping my chair, and I'm like, nice. I'm not spilling anything.
4: Aren't I?
6: Not yet.
3: Wow.
1: Just squirting.
2: Yeah.
1: 818 says, an awful woman is an average man. Just saying.
4: What does that mean? What?
1: Well, in other words, like, if a guy does this kind of thing, you know, he's just being a dude.
4: Yeah, guys are dogs.
1: Yeah, right. But, like, you know, God forbid Morgan's.
4: Yeah.
1: Just going down this road.
2: People hate to hear this, but I kind of act like a guy and feel like a guy deep down. Like, I don't want to be in love and in a relationship. Mm-hmm. Like, I'm cool just having fun and doing whatever I want to do.
4: Until you're super down with somebody.
2: Until he proposes to me and then I say yes.
4: Yeah.
2: Right.
6: And then it's nothing but private jets.
5: There's actual websites dedicated to this type of thing where it's... it's called like under 10,000 where it's... attractive women that have under 10,000 Instagram followers because most likely like a rich guy or a famous guy hasn't slid into their DMs yet.
2: And he might think that too, like, oh, she's not ran through. Maybe I'll,
5: Little
1: Tino.
2: Maybe I'll get in on this earth.
3: That's a smart move because I've always said you got to find the hidden value, the hidden gems.
5: Yeah.
3: The undervalued companies, as Rupert Murdoch would say. Uh-huh.
5: So yeah, there's websites dedicated where it'll just
3: the girl with like
4: Morgan,
3: the weird birthmark.
4: Yeah, get on that. Yeah.
2: I'm taking all these compliments, so keep on coming.

0: Maury went to the fight over the weekend, and while she was there, she was talking to some people, and you ran into this one chick in particular.
1: Yes, her and her crew, they were lit, and she looked like a Street Fighter type girl.
0: All right, so she figured this would be a good opportunity for another round of Morgans. Could you kick their ass?
1: Yes, she has a lot of things to say about y'all.
0: Has some photos from people on the show, and she's asking this woman, who's all like drunk with her friends, do you think that you could beat this person's ass?
1: Yeah, we've never done it with a girl before, so this is good.
0: All right, we will find out how that goes for us coming up here next on The Woody Show, 877-44-WOODY. 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
8: Partly sunny this afternoon, low 70s, southerly winds 5 miles per hour. Tonight, scattered showers, then mostly cloudy, 53. Tomorrow, mostly sunny, 78. Tomorrow night, mostly clear, 55. Monday, sunny, 84. Monday night, mostly clear, 59. And for Tuesday, sunny, 90.
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0: There we go, right back to Morgan on the text that said, just add IG whore to your resume.
2: Yeah, girl.
0: But with some fire emojis, so I think they mean it in the nicest way possible.
3: Well, I'm taking it a nice way.
0: You'll be taking it.
2: That's right. I'm in a nice way.
0: This trainer, this UFC trainer, I guess a really well-known UFC trainer, slid into her DMs, and now they're chatting.
4: Yeah,
0: so.
4: You go from a trip to Cabo to private jets. What's after that? I mean,
3: sky's the limit.
2: Baby, the moon. Yeah.
4: A Dubai trip.
0: Now, would you be willing to get pregnant just to secure your financial future?
4: Yeah.
0: Really?
4: Secure the bag?
3: It's weird that I'm even thinking about this, because the old me would have said no immediately.
0: Don't say anything, because just in case.
2: Yeah.
0: Just in case.
2: Leave it on the table.
0: You don't want him to hear anything that might.
3: Oh, he's not worried about that.
0: She speaks as if she already knows.
2: I know.
5: They never are.
2: They've had this conversation. Yeah.
0: Anyway, Morgan went to...
4: Davidson's lady.
3: I wouldn't do that. I'm here to spread love, not trap men. Thank you.
0: And your legs, apparently.
3: Right? Yes. My legs are pretty strong.
0: Are you just jealous of Morgan's opportunity to perhaps get on a PJ? Because you did once say that you would go gay for a PJ.
6: Yeah, PJ for a PJ.
3: Oh, you can come if you want.
5: I forgot about that. But I think
0: he did say it.
5: We're also...
6: He did.
5: No one has said PJ except us, by the way.
0: I just asked her. I said, does he have private jet money?
3: I name drop PJ.
2: Yep.
3: He's on him all the time. Yeah. And it's on my vision board at home, so it just kind of checks out.
2: Oh, okay.
0: All right, so let's get back to the...
3: let's get to business.
0: The matter at hand. So she went to the fight, the Ronda Rousey, event over the weekend, Nate Diaz, and she was talking to people, there at the event, and this one woman just kind of stood out.
3: Yeah, she had a great aura about her, and it was very loud, so I wanted to talk to her.
0: Yep.
3: So watch your ears, because she's very excited.

0: Okay.
1: All right. And so this is a round of Can You Kick Their Ass, where she shows people a picture of somebody from the show, from our show here, and asks these people at these fight events, could you kick this person's ass? And what's this person's name?
0: This is Cynthia. So this is just to get to know her a little bit.
1: Okay, here's Cynthia.
2: Okay, what's your name?
3: Cynthia.
2: What do you do?
3: Water damage, mitigation. Woo! I'm a bitch.
2: Woo! What do you do for fun other than watch fights?
3: What do? I do watch football. I love football. I got it. And another thing I do love is saltwater fish tanks.
4: Oh, all right. Saltwater fish tanks. What did you record this on?
1: This is ear piercing.
0: I got a new mic, but in order to take it in the event, I had to get a really small one that fit in my tiny purse that was acceptable.
1: Okay.
4: I would say throw it in the trash.
1: Okay. Man, that's an ear piercing sound.
0: Sorry,
1: all right. Who's the first person up here for Can You Kick Their Ass?
0: Seabass is the first one. There's his photo. We've seen it before.
1: Okay.
4: Very angry. All right. Mad to be there.
0: Yeah.
4: Interrupted my nap.
5: Uh-huh. Mm.
0: Yeah.
1: Yes. Yes,
4: yeah. they did.
1: That they took while we were here at work.
4: No. I had to come back because. I was at the first one. They said, you want individuals? I said, no, thanks. Mm-hmm. Then I got an email from who knows who. Hey, we need individuals. I said, God damn it. So I came back at a later date. Anyway.
1: Okay. Well, here we go. Could they kick Seabass's ass? Here's what Cynthia had to say.
2: This guy's name is Seabass. Can you beat him up?
3: Nah, he would chokehold me.
4: Yeah.
3: He just looks sexy.
2: Ooh,
3: he does look sexy. Yeah, definitely. 100%.
2: Okay, what if I told you he has 23 kids?
3: I can't have no more kids, so that's okay.
2: Okay.
1: Yeah, it doesn't matter to her. She can't have any more kids. She's good.
4: Not shocked. She's got a few already.
0: Yeah. Oh, come on now.
1: All right. What about the next person?
0: Menace is next.
1: All right. So can Cynthia beat Menace's ass? Now he's sitting there. He's got his arms crossed as he does in a lot of his photos.
4: Very, very menacing.
1: Maybe you said something that he's going to take issue with. He's not smiling. He's not smiling.
6: Pretty pissed off.
0: Neutral smirking.
2: How about Menace?
3: He looks kind of sweet, but yeah, I'll probably beat him up. Maybe fifth round after I slap him around a couple of times.
2: Okay, fifth round. All right, I like it.
1: All right, you know, he might like that. I don't know. Who knows what Menace is into, you know?
0: And you know what, guys? We'll never know. Just now in this moment, this is live. I realized I didn't have Greg's audio.
6: Oh.
0: So sorry, I didn't even ask her about you.
6: I'll answer for her.
1: Oh my God.
7: They would have You're off the table. Hug of war.
6: Yes, she could.
0: Next one's Vaughn, though. And right. Vaughn, if you want, I can give her your information because she has a lot to say about
1: it. Now, Vaughn's wearing a shirt that makes him look like that white Monster Energy can.
7: Right.
0: Yeah. Oh, doesn't he? That's exactly what it looks like. Shout out to Ross.
4: And because of the sort of matching pants, he could be on the street corners talking about like Black Hebrew Israelite stuff.
1: Yeah. Kinda. Yeah, kind of.
0: Oh, they're in my neighborhood every weekend.
1: All right, does she think that she could beat up Vaughn?
2: How about this guy, Vaughn?
3: Oh no, I'll rape this motherfucker. I'll rape this motherfucker.
1: Ooh.
3: Oh my God.
4: Wow.
2: That's your type?
3: Yeah, he won't even kidnap me. He won't beat me up. He'll choke me.
0: So right. She just...
7: Vaughn, are you interested in some non-consensual sex?
1: Vaughn, how do you feel about this? Is this something that you're open to? Yeah. Should we pass your information along to her? How do you feel about rape?
8: How big is she?
0: That's a rude question.
1: Well, I mean, look, he's got...
0: She was probably 5'6". She probably weighed like 120. She's a normal-sized gal.
1: Okay. What do you think, Vaughn?
8: You know what? I'll take a chance.
7: Oh,
1: all right.
7: My God.
1: All right.
8: Cool. All right. Pass that over to me.
1: All right, who's...
4: I feel so lighthearted about these things in this year.
1: Vaughn, wait, whatever happened to...
0: Girls can say what they want.
1: Whatever happened to the chick from the poetry slam? She from the poetry slam.
7: Oh, yeah.
8: She actually came to Disney with me, and we've been talking.
1: I know. I met her there, and I thought like maybe this thing had progressed, so it's still in the casual stage.
8: Still in the casual, yeah, but we're constantly in the DMs and conversating.
1: Nice.
8: So.
1: All right.
7: Have you held hands?
0: Oh, good one.
8: Oh, yes, hands and a bit more.
7: Oh!
4: She protects you from an aggressive lady.
0: Don't let her break you.
4: Irritation.
1: All right. Next up is, could you kick their ass?
0: Our sweet little Sammy.
1: It's Sammy.
0: In her floral skirt.
7: Yeah.
1: Yeah. Mm-hmm. She's wearing a floral skirt.
7: Off the shoulder top.
1: What do they call that?
6: What's that?
1: That shirt.
0: It's just an off-the-shoulder
7: top.
1: Okay. I don't know.
6: Yeah.
0: What do you use?
6: Is it called a halter top?
7: She's
9: it's technically a bodysuit.
1: Her shoulders are out.
7: Yes. Correct.
4: That would be, that's too slutty for church.
5: I know.
1: All right, so does this woman, Cynthia, at the fight think that she could beat Sammy's ass?
2: How about-

0: girl.
1: Oh yeah, I'll f her up.
2: Hey, she looks like the girl from the bar that tried to fight you and I beat her ass. She's small, but she looks sweet. But yeah, I'll beat her ass. I beat bitches' asses.
3: All right.
4: Yeah, well, did she say girl from the bar or girl from the barn?
5: So yeah. She well, she was yelling at her friend like, oh, yeah, that's the girl we beat up the other day.
6: Oh, no.
3: Yeah. Yeah. All right, next up.
5: I'm scared. All right, Gina Grad.
3: Oh, Gina. No. Now, Gina's sitting there. She also has one of these
6: off the shoulder
3: deals. She's wearing like a pair of blue jeans. Got her one hand in the pocket. She's giving like a aw shuck smile.
6: Yeah, I'm sweet.
3: That's a very Gina look. Does she think that she can kick Gina's ass?
0: How about her?
1: Well, she looks more of a tough skin, but yeah, we'll go a couple rounds because when you have long nails, all that shit goes in your. I'll suck her before she gets her fingernails on me. I'm too fast. Short bitches are fast. That's a fact. Short bitches are fast.
3: Okay.
6: Yeah, oh, right. I like it. Then we'll go a few rounds.
3: Yeah. What kind of bitches are fast?
7: Short
3: bitches are fast. Short.
4: Also, she's professional because she's scouting your nails. She's
6: yeah,
4: looking,
6: like, yeah. She knows for the details.
3: Yeah.
4: How to throw down.
5: All right. You want the doo-doo under the nose.
3: Next up.
5: Woody, it's your turn.
3: Okay. All right.
6: The regular Woody look.
3: Yeah, you know what? And a more pleasant look than normal.
6: Yeah.
4: Off the shoulder.
3: Yeah. Smile. I wouldn't call it a smile, but it's a friendly kind of like a
6: open
3: smirk.
6: Face. Not like a neutral expression with a hint of a smile. Black t-shirt, jeans, hat, glasses.
8: What's up, fellas?
3: Yeah, all right. So Cynthia thinks she can kick my ass.
1: How about Woody? Oh, he looks like a serial killer.
0: So you can't beat him up?
1: I'll probably give him some scratches, but he looks like a heavyweight man. Yeah, he'll put me in the trunk for sure.
3: Yeah.
6: It's so funny because we were going on and on about how sweet you look.
3: Yeah, usually Seabass gets the...
6: nice.
5: Yeah.
3: He usually gets that kind of description. All right, next up.
5: Okay, Bort, our good old Borty.
3: All right. Now, Bort, of course, you know, long hair. He's got the goatee.
9: Pretty intimidating there.
5: I didn't use his picture because we have a picture of him screaming to the ceiling, right?
3: Yeah.
6: It's a little on the nose.
5: I didn't want to scare her off.
3: But he's got like a long trench that he's got wearing. He's wearing an alien necklace.
4: Yeah. Kind of swept his ladylike hair in front of his shoulder.
3: Yeah, got them. All right. Does she think that she can kick Bort's ass?
0: All right. What about him?
1: Oh, he looks like somebody I'll f-ing sing a song with.
0: Hmm. What do you mean sing a song with?
1: He looks like a rocker. Like he plays guitar. He's active. He looks happy.
0: Oh, wait.
3: All right.
5: Okay, so it cuts off at the end. It's chaotic, right? It cuts off at the end because somebody in her crew is yelling, Minji, Minji. And I'm like,
3: What?
5: Minji? So maybe they, you know, are a fan of the show. So I stop what I'm doing and I'm like, sorry, guys, I don't have a picture of Minji, but how do you know Minji? And then this is this last clip, so I don't...
0: Oh, wait. Your friend is calling out Minji.
10: Oh, yeah, they know him. Benji is, that's her husband. I don't have a picture. You gotta go to them, too. There's two crazy girls there.
3: What?
5: So one of the girls was claiming that Minji is her husband.
6: Oh, Minji, would you like to speak to this?
3: Was your lady at the event?
11: No, I was with... my lady the entire weekend. So
6: did you
3: know that your side lady?
11: Yeah.
3: Maybe your side. Okay, where was your side lady?
6: Where's your second family?
3: Yeah,
11: I have no time for any of that.
3: What if Menji was a guy who was like juggling a bunch of chicks?
6: Yeah,
0: so family codes.
11: God, no.
5: It's always the one you don't expect.
11: Absolutely.
3: That's my point, Morgan. Yep.
5: He's too sweet and quiet.
8: Damn.
5: So sorry if I exposed a lot, but they kept yelling your name, man. I couldn't ignore it.
6: You didn't get to the bottom of this because I need more information.
5: Well, they kept saying like, oh, ask her, they have pictures, and then they were just so drunk.
11: I need information.
3: Give me what pictures?
5: Also, don't shoot the messenger. If your girl comes after me, that's not fair.
4: Look,
5: I'm out there doing my job.
4: Anybody who's listening who knows Menji's girlfriend, make sure she does not hear this segment.
3: No.
6: This is strange.
4: That would just cause problems we don't want to have.
3: Because Menji's not a common name.
6: No, I've never heard it.
5: Even going back after the night I, you know, went through the audio and I'm like, was he saying Benji?
3: But oh, maybe. Yeah, maybe
5: I don't
3: it was
5: think
3: him.
5: So, because there was I ended the interview with her to go talk.
3: Maybe she
5: to
3: just
5: them.
3: Started her period. She's saying Menzies.
6: Menzies.
5: I'm married to my Menzies.
6: That's what we call it.
3: Trying to help you out, Menji.
11: Yeah, that's right.
3: Your secret life.
5: Oh, sorry, bud.
11: I have no secret life.
3: All right. Well, there we go. There's another round of Morgans. Can you kick their ass?
5: Yeah.
3: You
5: make this close to us.
9: Somebody's phone's getting ran through.
5: My ass might get kicked later.
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2: Well, here's a diet I hadn't heard about yet.
3: Okay.
4: All right.
2: The biblical eating diet.
3: Oh.
2: You've heard of this?
3: Yes, I think, if I'm not mistaken, I think Chris Pratt did this.
2: Really?
3: I saw that.
5: This has been floating around.
3: Yeah, go ahead. Tell us about it.
2: It's built around consuming only foods mentioned in the Christian Bible. Things like lamb, fish, lentils, figs, olive oil, and whole grains while avoiding...
4: Uncrustables.
2: No processed foods like your Uncrustables. Because that wouldn't have appeared in the scripture. Yeah.
6: That sounds not bad.
2: Isn't that just what they call clean eating? Or
3: what's the point specifically? Like, is it specifically about health, or is it like a spiritual thing?
2: No, I think it's just basically to stop eating processed stuff. And like I said, the clean eating thing has been big for a while.
7: Yeah, it's kind of like Whole 30.
3: Yeah, but this is very specific food.
6: Ooh, could you have wine?
3: Would be insane if you couldn't.
2: Now, there is a Nashville-based Christian dietitian.
5: Nice.
2: Her name's Abby, and she incorporates Bible verses into her nutrition content. Noting a scene in the book of John where Jesus eats bread and fish, the push against processed foods, and overlaps with the existing whole food, locally sourced, prayer-based content community thing that's going on. And so they say the spiritual thing just sets it apart from just the ordinary clean eating. So you're combining your, oh God, please God, stop letting me continue to be fat. Yeah. You combine that with your clean eating stuff.
5: Oh, she's got a hat that says Jesus ate carbs.
2: All right.
6: Good.
2: Yeah. People are asked, Greg, I thought of you when I saw that. I had to bring.
6: Oh, babe.
2: Yeah. All right. So people are asked, what's a fancy food word that makes you instantly roll your eyes when you see it on a menu?
6: Oh, fancy food word.
2: Well, I'll give you an example of what they're getting at here. Like when you hear any ads, hand-sliced avocados.
6: It's the stupidest phrase. How else are you going to slice it?
2: Yeah. Handcrafted.
3: Yeah.
6: Oh, yeah.
2: So it was made by hand, like all food is?
6: Like everything?
5: I don't want to take this away from Greg, but avocados can be smashed and or pureed.
3: In like pestle and mortar.
5: Right.
6: Right, but how do you get it out of their peel or whatever the word is?
5: Through a machine.
2: Hand cut.
6: But that doesn't make it fancier.
2: A knife was surely involved.
3: Yeah.
2: You know?
6: Right.
2: And cut.
3: And they've changed homemade to house-made.
2: House-made
3: potato chips.
6: Yeah. Oh, okay. I was thinking, so this is some stuff that you would see on a menu.
2: Yeah, like how they phrase things like that.
3: Like farm to fork.
2: Yeah, farm to table. Yeah. Sounds fresh. A lot of gray area.
3: Yeah.
6: You know what I think is douchey on a menu? It'll be like pork chop, $32. Filet mignon, $46. Fresh fish, AQ.
3: AQ.
2: Oh, yeah, market price.
3: I thought it was market price.
6: But it says AQ.
3: What's that? Quietly?
6: Ask question, maybe? I don't know.
2: Is that just a code for market price?
6: Douchey.
2: Right?
4: Yeah.
2: But also, market price instead of what? Actually listed price? Like what?
3: Yeah, I'm sorry. I haven't checked the market price of flounder today.
6: I'm not well versed on the current price of clams.
5: Do you want those? Do you want to know, Greg?
3: Yeah.
6: I don't. I mean, I would love to know.
5: As quoted.
3: So where? Oh, but how
4: quoted.
3: Is that?
4: Where is it quoted at?
3: Well, yeah, exactly.
5: When you ask your server, they'll quote it to you.
4: Yeah.
3: Oh my God.
5: Or your waitress.
2: Yeah, it depends on how much they have based on how much they ordered.
3: I've never heard of AQ.
2: We can let this go.
4: Those ribeyes that we had that we went, they said it was market price. I never saw that for ribeyes before.
2: Well, this is like a, it was like they promoted it as like a super, I forget how many day dry aged something.
3: How good does a ribeye sound right
2: now? Yeah, because then you could say that you add the whole dry age thing on there, they can immediately jack the price up.
5: Menace, I'll tell you, ribeyes, Greg, I know you're going to hate this, insanely priced. A new grocery store opened up across from us, so we got a little coupons in our mailers. Half, and like every 5 days, you get a new treat.
3: Ooh.
5: And one of them was half off ribeyes.
3: Oh,
5: so I walk in. And I'm like, I'm going to get my half-off ribeye.
6: Uh-huh.
5: The regular price for the ribeye was a mere $40 per pound.
2: $40?
5: Even at $20 per pound, I wasn't buying it.
6: No.
2: What?
4: Damn.
5: What the
4: hell?
5: It's one of them fancy, smaller sort of restaurants, grocery stores.
6: Yeah. Uh-huh.
5: But artisan. Even then, I looked around and all the stuff is just...
2: artisan.
3: No, thank you.
4: Damn.
5: These prices be too damn high.
2: Yeah. People were asked, what's a fancy food word that makes you instantly roll your eyes when you see it on the menu? Curated.
5: Ugh.
6: Yes.
2: It's a restaurant. It's not a museum.
3: Yeah, right.
5: Seen that for years.
2: Handhelds. These are the sandwiches.
6: Handhelds.
3: Yeah, sandwiches, exactly.
6: That seems like low budget to me.
2: Yeah, you ever see those posts where it's like, you just know when you see these things, your burger's going to be 50 bucks. And the handlebar mustache.
3: Yes. The denim apron.
2: Denim apron, metal stools.
3: Yes.
6: Such a cliche.
2: Yeah, it looks like an iron worker's den.
6: It does.
2: Kind of thing. Seasonal fruit, vegetable.

0: Bowl.
1: Seasonal.
2: I do
1: fruit.
2: Like a seasonal fruit. Yeah.
0: Open faced. Just say half a sandwich.
1: Right.
2: Well.
0: Deconstructed.
1: Yeah, that can go away.
2: Just say slop in a bowl.
0: Plate of ingredients. Freshly cracked eggs, Greg, as opposed to
1: rotten cracked eggs.
0: Well, I mean, I guess it could be the powdered stuff.
1: Yeah. Freshly cracked.
0: The powdered eggs.
1: It's just redundant.
0: Like, in other words, we just cracked these.
1: Yeah.
0: Like
1: 5 seconds.
2: It cracked to order.
0: It didn't come in a big, like, you know, 17-gallon vat.
2: Yeah. Right.
0: Yeah.
1: There are some douchey cooking words in general, like the douchiest I can think of. Chiffonade.
3: Oh, yeah.
1: That's such a douchey word.
3: What is that?
1: Like the way that you like take an herb and you kind of roll it up and then slice it into ribbons.
2: Yeah, that and deglaze the pan. That just means pour liquid in it and get the brown stuff off the bottom.
1: Yeah, scrape it.
2: Yeah.
0: Like I think sous vide sounds douchey.
4: That does kind of sound douchey.
5: What is that?
0: Sous vide. Dude, I tell you, the people who do it, they
1: swear by it.
0: They don't shut up about it. They love it so much.
2: It's a hot tub meat bath.
1: And they vacuum pack your meat.
5: Yeah, so
0: you put like a steak into a bag, and you put it into this bag. It's all sealed up. And you drop it into this water, but there's like a thermometer or whatever is down in the water.
1: Maintains the temperature.
0: Maintains the temperature, and you run it that way. And then you would like sear it in a pan.
5: Right. The idea being that that the water is a better heat and a constant heat at, let's say, 145 degrees.
0: Yeah.
5: So you get medium or medium rare. Throughout the entire steak.
0: And it's supposed to be like mega tender, really juicy.
2: Really? I have one. I never use it.
0: I mean, Chef Swoop was kind of talking about
1: that. Yeah,
0: you know, oven first and then you finish. What do they call it? Reverse sear.
4: Isn't that what that thing that all you guys were going crazy for forever? What the hell is that device? The air fryer.
5: No.
4: Isn't that
2: it's nothing.
3: It's just a jar with water in it.
1: Literally a tub.
0: You still don't do the air fryer?
4: Never.
0: Really?
5: But you're all about your Ninja Crispy.
4: Well, no, I love the Ninja Crispy, but it's different.
0: Is it?
4: It looks different.
0: No,
1: it looks
0: It's the same. Yeah.
2: It fries it with
0: air. Right?
2: Air.
0: Ninja Crispy. Am I tripping?
5: Yeah, but it's got see-through.
2: Right.
4: Yeah. It's glass.
3: You can watch it.
0: It's an air fryer.
4: It's glass.
0: So you have an air fryer.
4: It's glass.
0: Yeah, because Menace does not like a microwave. As fast as he likes things, and he will be like pit stopping any kind of food.
2: Interesting.
0: He will not.
4: Microwave doesn't taste as good.
0: He's not a microwave
4: guy. As a pan
0: guy.
4: Or oven. You guys can agree with that.
2: Yeah.
1: I agree.
0: I think it depends on what it is.
5: Correct.
1: Like if I buy something that has the option, here's the microwave way to do it, here's the oven way to do it.
4: I'm doing oven.
1: I do oven.
0: Like I'm just heating up pasta, microwave just fine. Yeah. If I'm heating up pizza, not great.
1: No.
0: Right?
1: Awful.
0: Like air fryer. The air fryer is magic on that.
1: Air fryer does roll.
0: It's almost as quick as the microwave, but
4: have you tried a Ninja Crispy?
1: Can I interest you in a Ninja?
4: It's way different.
0: Works the same as my air fryer.
5: Upside down air fryer.
0: Yeah. 877-44 Woody. 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
9: Partly sunny this afternoon, low 70s, southerly winds 5 miles per hour. Tonight, scattered showers, then mostly cloudy, 53. Tomorrow, mostly sunny, 78. Tomorrow night, mostly clear, 55. Monday, sunny, 84. Monday night, mostly clear, 59. And for Tuesday, sunny, 90.
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0: On the way, Pink Floyd's Wish You Were Here is getting a mind-blowing 50th anniversary upgrade. It'll feel like you're sitting inside David Gilmour's guitar amp. Think I'm kidding? Well, hang around here. In about 12 minutes, I'll share those details with you.
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Richie Sambora and Heather Locklear's daughter got married over the weekend, and Richie, well, he couldn't help himself from joining the reception band. So I've got those details for you. In less than 15 minutes, it is Ben Scott.

Thank you for spending time with us. We always appreciate that. It is Ben Scott. And as I mentioned a few minutes ago, Richie Sambora and Heather Locklear's daughter got married over the weekend. And, you know, typically during a wedding reception, the father of the bride, he's got to give a speech. But what if he were to jump up on stage and play Living on a Prayer with the wedding bands? That's what happened. Richie Sambora did that over the weekend. And the video, you can find that over on YouTube and social media. It's very, very cool. But it was quite the scene. Richie's daughter and her now husband were caught in the video, front and center of the stage, singing every word with them. So pretty cool.

0: 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Plus, you have a say in their set list. Details on the way in about 13 minutes. Hang tight. It is Ben Scott.
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8: Partly sunny this afternoon, low 70s, southerly winds 5 miles per hour. Tonight, scattered showers, then mostly cloudy, 53. Tomorrow, mostly sunny, 78. Tomorrow night, mostly clear, 55. Monday, sunny, 84. Monday night, mostly clear, 59. And for Tuesday, sunny, 90.
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It is Ben Scottson, Everclear. They have announced a massive U.S. tour here called the Lucky 7 Tour for the fall. And they're bringing American Hi-Fi along with them for these shows. And we have a say in the set list. Now, the guys, they are kind of building the big hits that you can choose from. But you can vote online for the 7 most requested deeper tracks that the group will play in each city, which is unique and cool. I can't remember another band giving us a chance to choose their set list, especially when it comes to the deeper tracks. So Everclear, they will bring this tour into Wisconsin. As I mentioned, they rock the Sylvie in Madison. That show Saturday, November the 14th. Grab details, all of that's over on Everclear's website.

On the way in about, let's see, 13 minutes if you're headed to the Rock and Roll Hall of Fame this summer, maybe a little road trip, a new Paul McCartney exhibit will debut. All the details on that's on the way. It is Ben Scott's.

It is Ben Scott and the Rock and Roll Hall of Fame. They recently have opened and dedicated a brand new exhibit to Paul McCartney's band, Wings. Now, this is the first time a major museum has really dove into the whole 70s era of McCartney's career with Wings, which, of course, featured his wife, Linda, in kind of a rotating lineup. This exhibit, it's packed with an unbelievable amount of stuff straight from Paul's personal vault, never before seen instruments, stage clothes, and handwritten lyrics. And what's also cool is the exhibit highlights the gritty DIY roots of Wings. Because as you may remember, when that group first started, they didn't do stadium tours. They were driving around the UK universities in a beat-up van, and they just showed up unannounced and would play shows for pocket change. Of course, it's easier to do when you've got all that money, as Paul and Linda did from the Beatles days, but still, really cool exhibit.

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0: We've heard so much about that upcoming Rolling Stones album. Well, a music video features some pretty cool technology, which brings the guys back to the 1970s, the way they looked. I've got details on that for you here. Coming up in about 15 minutes, it is Ben Scott's.
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5: Partly sunny this afternoon, low 70s, southerly winds 5 miles per hour. Tonight, scattered showers, then mostly cloudy, 53. Tomorrow, mostly sunny, 78. Tomorrow night, mostly clear, 55. Monday, sunny, 84. Monday night, mostly clear, 59. And for Tuesday, sunny, 90.

0: I was in the right.
1: Yes, absolutely.
0: I certainly was in the right.

Ben Scott hanging out. So the Rolling Stones, they've dropped a brand new music video for their latest single, In the Stars, and it's really cool. Instead of showing the band as they look today, the director teamed up with a tech company called Deep Voodoo to deepfake, if you will, the guys right back into their prime 1970s era. It looks exactly like the Tattoo You days. The video stars actress Odessa Azian, who said it was a total bucket list moment because she's been obsessed with the Stones since she was a kid. Now the track is our real first taste of the Stones' upcoming 25th studio album, Foreign Tongues, which is set to drop on July the 10th. And the record, of course, features some guest spots from Paul McCartney, which is pretty cool in itself. And it also has some final recordings from the late Charlie Watts. So definitely something we're going to want to check out. You can actually check out the music video with the deepfakes looking at the Stones.

A Rock and Roll Hall of Fame inductee from this year's class also will be a part of the American Music Awards next week. I've got details on that for you in about 13 minutes. Hang tight.

It is Ben Scotts and Billy Idol having a pretty good past couple months here. Of course, he found out he was going into the Rock and Roll Hall of Fame, and now it's official. He'll also be taking home the Lifetime Achievement Award at the 52nd Annual American Music Awards. And he won't just be accepting the award, he is set to perform as well. So if you want to check those out, the AMAs, they will be on CBS along with Paramount Plus this coming Monday, Memorial Day, May the 25th.

It is Ben Scott saying, we all know there's nothing quite like a massive rock anthem. But Styx, they have spent the last two decades proving that those anthems sound pretty dang cool when you back them up with a full live orchestra. It is Ben Scott, by the way. I've watched so many of these videos over on YouTube that I'm glad there's a new documentary that is dropping. Now, the trailer is out now. It's called 20 Years On, and it digs into Styx's 20-year partnership with the Kaboom Collective, which is the nonprofit that gets talented high school musicians playing alongside real rock stars. The film looks back at Styx's legendary 2006 youth orchestra show, but it also features a new generation of kids as well, recording orchestral versions of Blue Collar Man and Build and Destroy. The doc officially will premiere June the 6th, and Tommy Shaw says it's pretty wild to see kids from 20 years ago all grown up and just where they are at musically in their lives. So this documentary, again, focuses on Styx working with youth orchestras to play some of their biggest hits. That will drop June the 6th.

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0: After years of squabbles, the Robinson brothers made peace a few years back. Of course, they out on the road. But Chris recently sat down, did an interview, and discussed why he blew up the band on purpose back in 2015. We'll have his comments for you in about 15 minutes here. Hang tight.
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6: Scattered showers tonight, mid-50s, southeast winds 5 miles per hour. Tomorrow, mostly sunny, 78. Tomorrow night, mostly clear, 55. Monday, sunny, 84. Monday night, mostly clear, 59. Tuesday, sunny, 90. Tuesday night, partly cloudy, 61. And for Wednesday, rain possible in the afternoon, 86. 86.

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WAUN.

Ben Scott hanging out. Thank you for doing the same. And as I mentioned a few minutes ago, thank goodness the Robinson Brothers, they have made peace. The Black Crowes, they did that a few years back as they, of course, out on the road touring, doing their thing. And recently, Chris Robinson, he was on Jay Moore's podcast and admitted he totally sabotaged the Crowes back in 2015. His brother Rich always claimed Chris just got greedy and demanded more money. Chris said during the podcast, well, that's exactly what happened, but he did it on purpose, he claims, because he was miserable and wanted to force a breakup. He told his manager, look, if the band is just a cash cow now, I want my side of beef. And he knew it would kill the band, and it did. So I'm sure there's a lot of kind of family dynamics at play as well. For those out there who have ever worked with family, that can be tough. I did it for a number of years in a previous life. So kind of the full true story on the breakup of the Black Crowes there. Big shout out to Chris for kind of owning that too and admitting, yeah, it was him. You can check out the latest edition of Jay Moore's podcast over on YouTube featuring Chris Robinson for the Black Crowes.

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14: Scattered showers tonight, mid-50s, southeast winds 5 miles per hour. Tomorrow, mostly sunny, 78. Tomorrow night, mostly clear, 55. Monday, sunny, 84. Monday night, mostly clear, 59. Tuesday, sunny, 90. Tuesday night, partly cloudy, 61. And for Wednesday, rain possible in the afternoon, 86.
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